0: Ovo je TDI radio.
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Taylor Swift, Fate of Ophelia, ono što smo upravo slušali u okviru ritma dana, u nastavku Lady Gaga i Runaway. No matter what, no matter what, you got

0: 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Само хитове.
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2: 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If you want something, you can ask me,

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out a roll for we name them a call. Out them off in this basement jacks after all. When we check it out, them brain is small. Seven time rise, seven time will fall. Don't play that bus of my shop, the dance hall. Crowd the pod, they receive it, name them a ball. Who them a ball for basement, name them a call. Through the place with music for one and for all. The people them a bring me super DJ for more. Because

it up, it's me calling. 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On me, give it up if you fallin'. On me, give it up for your set.